This is Larry H. Soul Man. You're rocking with Antenna, and you're listening to my single, Life, Liberty, Justice. Keep listening and be there. Lights, camera, autistic. You're in my world. Let me tell you, I want you to see through the eyes that I live through.

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1: 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This ain't no disco. It ain't no country club either.

0: I'd rather stay awake when I'm asleep, because my dreams are bursting at the seams.
1: Antenne Kaiserslautern.